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0: 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Moose weather.
4: Partly cloudy with the chance of showers and a low of +2 with the risk of frost. Sunny early tomorrow morning, then a sun cloud mix later in the day and the chance of an afternoon shower with a high of 13. Sunshine for Tuesday, the high 16.
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1: Moose weather.
5: Partly cloudy with the chance of showers and a low of plus 2 with the risk of frost. Sunny early tomorrow morning, then a sun cloud mix later in the day and the chance of an afternoon shower with the high of 13. Sunshine for Tuesday, the high 16.

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1: You know, we could just go up there and hang out.
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1: Mm.
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4: Moose weather.
5: Partly cloudy with the chance of showers and a low of plus 2 with the risk of frost. Sunny early tomorrow morning, then a sun cloud mix later in the day and the chance of an afternoon shower with the high of 13. Sunshine for Tuesday, the high 16.
6: The days are getting longer and the shorts are getting shorter.
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1: Moose weather.
5: Partly cloudy with the chance of showers and a low of plus 2 with the risk of frost. Sunny early tomorrow morning, then a sun cloud mix later in the day and the chance of an afternoon shower with a high of 13. Sunshine for Tuesday, the high 16.
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0: 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Moose weather.
10: Partly cloudy with the chance of showers and a low of +2 with the risk of frost. Sunny early tomorrow morning, then a sun cloud mix later in the day and the chance of an afternoon shower with a high of 13. Sunshine for Tuesday, the high 16.
11: 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Next up, summer vacation.
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6: Moose weather.
7: Partly cloudy with the chance of showers and a low of plus 2 with the risk of frost. Sunny early tomorrow morning, then a sun cloud mix later in the day and the chance of an afternoon shower with a high of 13. Sunshine for Tuesday, the high 16.
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6: Moose weather.
7: Partly cloudy with the chance.

0: chance of showers and a low of plus 2 with the risk of frost. Sunny early tomorrow morning, then a sun cloud mix later in the day and the chance of an afternoon shower with the high of 13. Sunshine for Tuesday, the high 16.
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6: Moose weather.
7: Partly cloudy with the chance of showers and a low of plus 2 with the risk of frost. Sunny early tomorrow morning, then a sun cloud mix later in the day and the chance of an afternoon shower with a high of 13. Sunshine for Tuesday, the high 16.
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6: Moose weather.
7: Sunny to start the day, then clouds move in later in the day and the chance of an afternoon shower with a high of 13. Cloudy periods tonight with a chance of showers and a low of minus 1. Sunny on Tuesday, 16. And for Wednesday, more showers and a high of 13.
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2: Moose weather.
3: Sunny to start the day, then clouds move in later in the day, and the chance of an afternoon shower with a high of 13. Cloudy periods tonight with a chance of showers and a low of minus 1. Sunny on Tuesday, 16, and for Wednesday, more showers and a high of 13.

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0: Moose weather.
6: Sunny to start the day, then clouds move in later in the day, and the chance of an afternoon shower with a high of 13. Cloudy periods tonight with a chance of showers and a low of minus 1. Sunny on Tuesday, 16, and for Wednesday, more showers and a high of 13.
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0: Moose weather.
2: Sunny to start the day, then clouds move in later in the day, and the chance of an afternoon shower with a high of 13. Cloudy periods tonight with a chance of showers and a low of minus 1. Sunny on Tuesday, 16. And for Wednesday, more showers and a high of 13.
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0: Sunny to start the day, then clouds move in later in the day, and the chance of an afternoon shower with a high of 13. Cloudy periods tonight with a chance of showers and a low of minus 1. Sunny on Tuesday, 16, and for Wednesday, more showers and a high of 13.
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0: weather.
1: Sunny to start the day, then clouds move in later in the day and the chance of an afternoon shower with a high of 13. Cloudy periods tonight with a chance of showers and a low of minus 1. Sunny on Tuesday, 16. And for Wednesday, more showers and a high of 13.

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0: Sunny to start the day, then clouds move in later in the day, and the chance of an afternoon shower with a high of 13. Cloudy periods tonight with a chance of showers and a low of minus 1. Sunny on Tuesday, 16. And for Wednesday, more showers and a high of 13.
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1: weather. Sunny to start the day, then clouds move in later in the day, and the chance of an afternoon shower with a high of 13. Cloudy periods tonight with a chance of showers and a low of minus 1. Sunny on Tuesday, 16, and for Wednesday, more showers and a high of 13.
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4: Sunny to start the day, then clouds move in later in the day, and the chance of an afternoon shower with a high of 13.

0: 16. Cloudy periods tonight with a chance of showers and a low of minus 1. Sunny on Tuesday, 16. And for Wednesday, more showers and a high of 13.
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0: weather.
1: Sunny to start the day, then clouds move in later in the day, and the chance of an afternoon shower with a high of 13. Cloudy periods tonight with a chance of showers and a low of minus 1. Sunny on Tuesday, 16. And for Wednesday, more showers and a high of 13.
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0: Moose weather.
5: Sunny to start the day, then clouds move in later in the day and the chance of an afternoon shower with a high of 13. Cloudy periods tonight with a chance of showers and a low of minus 1. Sunny on Tuesday, 16. And for Wednesday, more showers and a high of 13.
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2: Moose weather.
3: Sunny to start the day, then clouds move in later in the day and the chance of an afternoon shower with a high of 13. Cloudy periods tonight with a chance of showers and a low of minus 1. Sunny on Tuesday, 16. And for Wednesday, more showers and a high of 13.
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1: Good morning. I'm Casey Kenny. Leeds, Grenville, Thousand Islands, and Rideau Lakes MP Michael Barrett says on X that our community is grieving after the tragic loss of three lives in Brockville. It follows the arrest of a 17-year-old youth for three counts of first-degree murder and assaulting a police officer in the city last Thursday. Police say the accused and the victims were known to one another, and they've confirmed this was not a random incident. Barrett says he's praying for the families, friends, and all those affected by this heartbreaking event, and he's thanking the first responders who responded under very difficult circumstances. As the investigation continues, Barrett's asking that residents follow official updates and respect the privacy of those impacted. Steve Clark, MPP for Leeds, Grenville, Thousand Islands, and Rideau Lakes, is asking for residents to support each other and hold those impacted in our hearts while respecting their privacy during this incredibly difficult time. The Winchester District Memorial Hospital is celebrating a national milestone in heart failure research. WDMH officials say the hospital has officially enrolled the very first patient in Canada in the International Preserved 8212 clinical trial, launching the study in this country and putting WDMH front and center in global heart failure research. The trial is exploring a new therapy for people living with heart failure who continue to experience symptoms despite standard care. Officials say that enrolling and randomizing the first patient in Canada means all required tests have been completed and the patient has been placed into a treatment group. They add that it means a local patient now has access to a possible new heart failure treatment through this worldwide research effort. And roadside spraying for wild parsnip and noxious weeds is scheduled to begin later this month in our region. The United Counties of Leeds and Grenville says it's being done by Wagar and Corput Weed Control Incorporated and will start on May 21st, weather permitting. Areas included in the spraying are Edwardsburg Cardinal, Merrickville Wolford, and North Grenville. The pesticides that will be used are in accordance with public health and safety. Be the first to know. Sign up and get news alerts delivered directly to your inbox at mykempvillenow.com.
0: Moose weather.
2: In North Grenville, it's 3. Sunny and the chance of a shower today, a high of 13. Cloudy this evening and overnight, a low of 1. And mainly sunny for Tuesday, the high 14.
0: Ready.

that fantasy. It's a brand new week. Good morning and happy Monday. Thanks for tuning in to Moose Mornings. That was Lord Royals. Sunny day in store for us today. Chance of a shower or two. High of 13. Right now we're at 3. I'm Peter T. And be honest with yourself for a second. You probably already mentally used your boat about 10 times. You've pictured yourself ripping around on the ATV. But here's the question nobody wants to ask. Have you actually checked if anything works? Because it's that time of year where optimism is high and battery life is low. Every spring, thousands of small engines come out of hibernations and a huge chunk of them, well, they just refuse. Studies show that a dead battery and stale fuel are the top two reasons small engines won't start after winter storage. And I don't know why we act surprised. You parked it in October like, yeah, I'll deal with that later. Well, guess what? Later has arrived. And it brought consequences. There's nothing worse than that moment either. You've got the day planned, the weather's perfect, cooler's packed. You climb on, turn the key, and you get click, click, disappointment. Suddenly, you're not a weekend adventurer. You're standing in the driveway Googling, why does my engine hate me? And it always happens at the worst possible time. Never on a random Tuesday when you got nothing going on. No, it's always when you've hyped it up for 3 days straight. And that's why right now, before the long weekend chaos, before you invite anyone over and before you confidently say, yeah, we'll take the boat out, this is your warning. Go give everything that once over. Check it, start it, make sure it lives. And coming up next, let's save you from that nightmare with a quick checklist. What to actually look at before you fire things up. First, here's Frozen Ghost, Dream Come True on Moose FM.

0: Sunny day in store for us today. Could see a shower or two, a high of 13. Right now it's 3. You're listening to the station playing the biggest variety, Moose FM. I was the Bare Naked Ladies, the old apartment. Good Monday morning, I'm Peter T. And you don't want to be that person. The one with the boat at the launch that won't start holding up the line. And here's the reality. Boating groups say that nearly a third of early season breakdowns could have been avoided with a basic pre-check. Not a full mechanical deep dive, just the simple stuff. So let's make this quick and painless. First, the battery. If it's been sitting all winter, there is a good chance it is either weak or completely checked out. Second, fuel. Gas doesn't age like fine wine. It turns into something that your engine actively resents. Third, fluids and filters, oil, coolant, even air filters on ATVs. Fourth, tires. ATV especially, low pressure, cracks, or just plain worn down. And for boats, make sure the drain plug is actually in. It sounds obvious. It is obvious. And yet every year, there are people learning that lesson the hard way in front of a crowd. Also, lights, trailer connections, and safety gear. Because nothing adds excitement quite like discovering your trailer signals don't work while someone's riding your bumper. And here's the thing. You do this now for, say, maybe 20 minutes. You save yourself hours of frustration later, or you skip it and you become the story your buddies tell for the rest of the summer. Your call. But if you want your long weekend to involve moving vehicles instead of, well, it worked last year, this is your sign. Go check your stuff. The Moose.
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3: Weather. In North Grenville, it's 3. Sunny and the chance of a shower today, a high of 13. Cloudy this evening and overnight, a low of 1. And mainly sunny for Tuesday, the high 14.
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1: Good morning, I'm Casey Kenny. Leeds, Grenville, Thousand Islands, and Rideau Lakes MP Michael Barrett says on X that our community is grieving after the tragic loss of three lives in Brockville. It follows the arrest of a 17-year-old youth for three counts of first-degree murder and assaulting a police officer in the city last Thursday. Police say the accused and the victims were known to one another, and they've confirmed this was not a random incident. Barrett says he's praying for the families, friends, and all those affected by this heartbreaking event, and he's thanking the first responders who responded under very difficult circumstances. As the investigation continues, Barrett's asking that residents follow official updates and respect the privacy of those impacted. Steve Clark, MPP for Leeds, Grenville, Thousand Islands, and Rideau Lakes, is asking for residents to support each other and hold those impacted in our hearts while respecting their privacy during this incredibly difficult time. The Winchester District Memorial Hospital is celebrating a national milestone in heart failure research. WDMH officials say the hospital has officially enrolled the very first patient in Canada in the International Preserved 8212 clinical trial, launching the study in this country and putting WDMH front and center in global heart failure research. The trial is exploring a new therapy for people living with heart failure who continue to experience symptoms despite standard care. Officials say that enrolling and randomizing the first patient in Canada means all required tests have been completed and the patient has been placed into a treatment group. They add that it means a local patient now has access to a possible new heart failure treatment through this worldwide research effort. And roadside spraying for wild parsnip and noxious weeds is scheduled to begin later this month in our region. The United Counties of Leeds and Grenville says it's being done by Wagar and Corput Weed Control Incorporated and will start on May 21st, weather permitting. Areas included in the spraying are Edwardsburg Cardinal, Merrickville Wolford, and North Grenville. The pesticides will be used are in accordance with public health and safety. Be the first to know. Sign up and get news alerts delivered directly to your inbox at mykempvillenow.com.
2: News weather. In North Grenville, it's 3. Sunny and the chance of a shower today, a high of 13. Cloudy this evening and overnight, a low of 1. And mainly sunny for Tuesday, the high 14.
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0: Moose FM and I Am a Wild Party. Kim Mitchell, hope you're having a great Monday. Sunny day in store for us today. Could see a shower or two. High of 13. Right now it's 3. I'm Peter T. And the Black's Creek's 20th anniversary Woodland Demo and Family Day is happening this Saturday. It's going to go from 8 until 2 in Limerick Forest. And if you've never been to something like this before, this is your chance to actually see equipment in action. Running, working, doing what it was built to do. There'll be live firewood and forestry equipment demos, vendors on site, and very importantly, a food truck, because nobody makes big decisions on an empty stomach. Now, if you've got kids, they thought of that too. Lots of stuff to keep them busy. So that means you can actually take your time and look around. Now, here's where it gets interesting. If you're even thinking about buying equipment, you might want to show up for this, because if you buy at Demo Day, you're entered to win $2,000 off your machine. So whether you're running a full operation, just getting started, or honestly, you just want to see some serious equipment doing its thing, this is one of those events where you show up for a quick look, and next thing you know, it's 2 hours later, and you're still there talking shop with someone you met 5 minutes ago. And a little fair warning, side effects may include wanting new equipment, comparing specs you didn't know existed, and absolutely refusing to leave when it's time to go.
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0: The Moffitts, Bang Bang Boom on Moose Mornings. Sunny day today. Could see a shower or two. A high of 13. Right now it's 3. Thanks for tuning in. I'm Peter T. And Kempville Busker Fest is back. They just dropped their lineup, and we're talking a full day of those. How did they just do that kind of performances? There's going to be fire breathers, knife jugglers, circus acts, acrobats, you name it. And here's the thing with buskers. This isn't a sit-down, quiet kind of show. This is right up close, crowd involved, and sometimes slightly chaotic, where you're watching and thinking, there is no way I could do that. And also, should I be standing this close? It all happens on Saturday, but there's actually a bit of a warm-up, too. The night before, Friday at 5 p.m., there's something called the First Act Pre-Festival Event. That's got live busker performances, a glow dance party, face painting, DJ music, even workshops. So if you've ever wanted to try some of this stuff yourself, that's your chance. And here's maybe the best part of it all. It is free. You can just show up, wander around, check it all out. So whether you're bringing the family, meeting up with friends, or you just want to see something a little different, this is one of those events where you don't need a plan. You just show up, follow the noise, and you'll find something pretty incredible. Kempville Busker Fest, this Friday and Saturday, and a friendly little reminder, Prescott Street will be closed on Saturday to vehicles.
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0: Weather. In North Grenville, it's 3. Sunny and the chance of a shower today, a high of 13. Cloudy this evening and overnight, a low of 1. And mainly sunny for Tuesday, the high 14.
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Monday night at Pacific Palisades. Are you going to all in if you want to answer a couple of questions? Mainly, what is the time?

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1: Good morning. I'm Casey Kenny. Leeds, Grenville, Thousand Islands, and Rideau Lakes MP Michael Barrett says on X that our community is grieving after the tragic loss of three lives in Brockville. It follows the arrest of a 17-year-old youth for three counts of first-degree murder and assaulting a police officer in the city last Thursday. Police say the accused and the victims were known to one another, and they've confirmed this was not a random incident. Barrett says he's praying for the families, friends, and all those affected by this heartbreaking event, and he's thanking the first responders who responded under very difficult circumstances. As the investigation continues, Barrett's asking that residents follow official updates and respect the privacy of those impacted. Steve Clark, MPP for Leeds, Grenville, Thousand Islands, and Rideau Lakes, is asking for residents to support each other and hold those impacted in our hearts while respecting their privacy during this incredibly difficult time. The Winchester District Memorial Hospital is celebrating a national milestone in heart failure research. WDMH officials say the hospital has officially enrolled the very first patient in Canada in the International Preserved 8212 clinical trial, launching the study in this country and putting WDMH front and center in global heart failure research. The trial is exploring a new therapy for people living with heart failure who continue to experience symptoms despite standard care. Officials say that enrolling and randomizing the first patient in Canada means all required tests have been completed and the patient has been placed into a treatment group. They add that it means a local patient now has access to a possible new heart failure treatment through this worldwide research effort. And roadside spraying for wild parsnip and noxious weeds is scheduled to begin later this month in our region. The United Counties of Leeds and Grenville says it's being done by Wagar and Corput Weed Control Incorporated and will start on May 21st, weather permitting. Areas included in the spraying are Edwardsburg Cardinal, Merrickville-Wolford, and North Grenville. The pesticides will be used are in accordance with public health and safety. Be the first to know. Sign up and get news alerts delivered directly to your inbox at mykempvillenow.com.
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4: Moose weather.
5: In North Grenville, it's 3. Sunny and the chance of a shower today, a high of 13. Cloudy this evening and overnight, a low of 1. And mainly sunny for Tuesday, the high 14.
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You're listening to Moose Mornings and Mary J. Blige Family Affair. Sunny skies today. Could see a shower or two. The high 13. Right now it's 3. Hope your day is off to a great start. I'm Peter T. And you've probably noticed it. Tractors are everywhere. Fields are getting worked and farmers are operating on about 3 hours of sleep. And I think there's this idea, especially if you don't live it, that planting season is just put some seeds in the ground and you're done. Meanwhile, in reality, before a single seed even touches that soil, there's been weeks, sometimes months of prep. We're talking soil testing, making sure nutrient levels are right, figuring out fertilizer needs, and then there's the field work itself. Tillage, leveling, moisture management. Farmers are out there trying to get that perfect balance. In fact, research shows even planting a week later than optimal can cut yields by several percentage points depending on the crop. And that's all before we even get to the equipment. Planters, tractors, everything needs to be dialed in perfectly because when conditions are finally right, you go. It's long days, late nights, and a lot of staring at weather forecasts. And that's the part people forget. Timing is everything. You might only get a narrow window where everything lines up just right. Miss it, and you're playing catch up the rest of the season. So when you see those lights out in the field late at night this time of year, that's someone in full-on go mode trying to stay ahead of the clock, the weather, and about 17 other variables. And speaking of tractors, coming up next, if you're driving around this time of year, there are a few things you really want to keep in mind because those same machines are about to become your new road sharing buddies. We got BTO now. Here's Let It Ride on Moose Mornings.

0: when you're running 5 minutes late. And I know the instinct. You come up behind one doing, let's say, not highway speed, and immediately you're like, okay, how do I get around this situation as quickly as possible? But here's the thing. Those machines, not exactly designed for your morning commute. Average tractor road speed is usually somewhere around 25 to 40 kilometers an hour. So yeah, it's a bit of a difference from what you're used to. They're also wide, sometimes taking up more than their lane, and visibility around them is not great. And this is where people get themselves into trouble. Passing too quickly, not realizing how long the equipment is, or not seeing what's coming the other direction. A lot of rural road incidents this time of year come down to impatience and misjudging distance. So a couple of quick things. First, give them space. If you're following a tractor, hang back a bit, not only so you can see what's ahead, but also because they might need to turn into a field. Second, be patient when passing. Wait for a clear, safe stretch. Not a, I think I can make this work moment. And third, just expect them. This isn't a surprise event. This happens every single year. Planting season hits and tractors are on the move. So maybe ease off the gas. Take a breath and accept that you're part of the slow lane for a few minutes. You'll survive and you'll get where you're going a whole lot safer.
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1: Moose weather.
0: In North Grenville, it's 3. Sunny and the chance of a shower today, a high of 13. Cloudy this evening and overnight, a low of 1. And mainly sunny for Tuesday, the high 14.
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1: Good morning, I'm Casey Kenny. Leeds, Grenville, Thousand Islands, and Rideau Lakes MP Michael Barrett says on X that our community is grieving after the tragic loss of three lives in Brockville. It follows the arrest of a 17-year-old youth for three counts of first-degree murder and assaulting a police officer in the city last Thursday. Police say the accused and the victims were known to one another and have confirmed this was not a random incident. Barrett says he's praying for the families, friends, and all those affected by this heartbreaking event, and he's thanking the first responders who responded under very difficult circumstances. As the investigation continues, Barrett's asking that residents follow official updates and respect the privacy of those impacted. Steve Clark, MPP for Leeds, Grenville, Thousand Islands, and Rideau Lakes, is asking for residents to support each other and hold those impacted in our hearts while respecting their privacy during this incredibly difficult time. The Winchester District Memorial Hospital is celebrating a national milestone in heart failure research. WDMH officials say the hospital has officially enrolled the very first patient in Canada in the International Preserved 8212 clinical trial, launching the study in this country and putting WDMH front and center in global heart failure research. The trial is exploring a new therapy for people living with heart failure who continue to experience symptoms despite standard care. Officials say that enrolling and randomizing the first patient in Canada means all required tests have been completed and the patient has been placed into a treatment group. They add that it means a local patient now has access to a possible new heart failure treatment through this worldwide research effort. And roadside spraying for wild parsnip and noxious weeds is scheduled to begin later this month in our region. The United Counties of Leeds and Grenville says it's being done by Wagar and Corput Weed Control Incorporated and will start on May 21st, weather permitting. Areas included in the spraying are Edwardsburg Cardinal, Merrickville-Wolford, and North Grenville. The pesticides that will be used are in accordance with public health and safety. Be the first to know. Sign up and get news alerts delivered directly to your inbox at mykempvillenow.com.
2: News weather. In North Grenville, it's 3. Sunny and the chance of a shower today, a high of 13. Cloudy this evening and overnight, a low of 1. And mainly sunny for Tuesday, the high 14.
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0: Hotel Maria's right back where I was on the station playing the biggest variety. Sunshine, chance of a shower or two, a high of 13. Right now it's 3. Thanks for tuning in to Moose Mornings. I'm Peter T, and as the Royal Canadian Legion celebrates 100 years of service, we're highlighting legions, and today we are spotlighting the Chesterfield Legion, Branch 434. 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

0: sunny day in store for us today. We could also see a couple of showers, a high of 13. Right now it's 3, and that was Trooper General Hand Grenade on Moose Mornings. Hope you're having a great Monday. I'm Peter T, and we are celebrating 100 years of the Royal Canadian Legion in 2026. And each weekday, we are shining a light on local legions. Today's spotlight is on the Osgood Legion, Branch 589. 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Starting tonight, line dancing from 6 to 8. 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Then coming up on Saturday, something a little different, a tackle swap from 10 till 2. 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
0: In North Grenville, it's 3. Sunny and the chance of a shower today, a high of 13. Cloudy this evening and overnight, a low of 1. And mainly sunny for Tuesday, the high 14.
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1: Good morning. I'm Casey Kenny. Leeds, Grenville, Thousand Islands, and Rideau Lakes MP Michael Barrett says on X that our community is grieving after the tragic loss of three lives in Brockville. It follows the arrest of a 17-year-old youth for three counts of first-degree murder and assaulting a police officer in the city last Thursday. Police say the accused and the victims were known to one another, and they've confirmed this was not a random incident. Barrett says he's praying for the families, friends, and all those affected by this heartbreaking event, and he's thanking the first responders who responded under very difficult circumstances. As the investigation continues, Barrett's asking that residents follow official updates and respect the privacy of those impacted. Steve Clark, MPP for Leeds, Grenville, Thousand Islands, and Rideau Lakes, is asking for residents to support each other and hold those impacted in our hearts while respecting their privacy during this incredibly difficult time. The Winchester District Memorial Hospital is celebrating a national milestone in heart failure research. WDMH officials say the hospital has officially enrolled the very first patient in Canada in the International Preserved 8212 clinical trial, launching the study in this country and putting WDMH front and center in global heart failure research. The trial is exploring a new therapy for people living with heart failure who continue to experience symptoms despite standard care. Officials say that enrolling and randomizing the first patient in Canada means all required tests have been completed and the patient has been placed into a treatment group. They add that it means a local patient now has access to a possible new heart failure treatment through this worldwide research effort. And roadside spraying for wild parsnip and noxious weeds is scheduled to begin later this month in our region. The United Counties of Leeds and Grenville says it's being done by Wagar and Corput Weed Control Incorporated and will start on May 21st, weather permitting. Areas included in the spraying are Edwardsburg Cardinal, Merrickville-Wolford, and North Grenville. The pesticides that will be used are in accordance with public health and safety. Be the first to know. Sign up and get news alerts delivered directly to your inbox at mykempvillenow.com.
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6: Moose weather.
7: In North Grenville, it's 3. Sunny and the chance of a shower today, a high of 13. Cloudy this evening and overnight, a low of 1. And mainly sunny for Tuesday, the high 14.
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0: I love rock and roll. Little Joan Jett and the Blackhearts on Moose FM. Sunny day for us today. Could see a shower or two. A high of 13 expected. Right now, it's 3. It's Moose Mornings. I'm Peter T.
1: You never
2: but
1: know.
2: But you do know. You do know.
3: But do you know?
4: But what do you know?
5: You know something?
6: Do you know something?
7: How do you know? What do you know?
8: Do you know?
9: Do you know?
10: Do you know?
11: Do you know?
12: Do you know?
13: Do you know?
14: Do you know?
15: Do you know?
16: Do you know?
17: Do you know?
18: You know.
19: You do know.
0: It's a brand new weekend. Time now for Do You Know? 3 fun facts to make you sound smarter than you really are. First off, 29% of men admit they talk to their car almost every day while driving. Next, not getting enough sleep and being hungry are the two biggest reasons for being angry. And finally, 26% of people will catch themselves singing a commercial jingle at some point today. There you have it. Now you know. Now here's Daft Punk and Pharrell Williams. 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

You're listening to Moose Mornings and Aerosmith, Deuces Are Wild. Sunny day for us today, a couple of showers a possibility and a high of 13. Right now it's 3. Hope your day is off to a great start. I'm Peter T. And if you are a local artist or musician, this is an opportunity you may want to take seriously. Right now, through the Made and Played in Canada initiative, Canadian artists have the chance to have their music heard on radio stations across the country, on more than 70 stations nationwide. It means your music can move beyond your immediate circle and into communities

0: 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Many established artists began in exactly this way, by putting their music forward and allowing it to be heard. 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So whether you're just beginning or you've been creating music for years, consider taking a few moments to upload your track. Because in many cases, the difference between being heard and being overlooked is simply taking that first step.
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0: In North Grenville, it's 3. Sunny and the chance of a shower today, a high of 13. Cloudy this evening and overnight, a low of 1. And mainly sunny for Tuesday, the high 14.
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1: Good morning, I'm Casey Kenny. Leeds, Grenville, Thousand Islands, and Rideau Lakes MP Michael Barrett says on X that our community is grieving after the tragic loss of three lives in Brockville. It follows the arrest of a 17-year-old youth for three counts of first-degree murder and assaulting a police officer in the city last Thursday. Police say the accused and the victims were known to one another, and they've confirmed this was not a random incident. Barrett says he's praying for the families, friends, and all those affected by this heartbreaking event, and he's thanking the first responders who responded under very difficult circumstances. As the investigation continues, Barrett's asking that residents follow official updates and respect the privacy of those impacted. Steve Clark, MPP for Leeds, Grenville, Thousand Islands, and Rideau Lakes, is asking for residents to support each other and hold those impacted in our hearts while respecting their privacy during this incredibly difficult time. The Winchester District Memorial Hospital is celebrating a national milestone in heart failure research. WDMH officials say the hospital has officially enrolled the very first patient in Canada in the International Preserved 8212 clinical trial, launching the study in this country and putting WDMH front and center in global heart failure research. The trial is exploring a new therapy for people living with heart failure who continue to experience symptoms despite standard care. Officials say that enrolling and randomizing the first patient in Canada means all required tests have been completed and the patient has been placed into a treatment group. They add that it means a local patient now has access to a possible new heart failure treatment through this worldwide research effort. And roadside spraying for wild parsnip and noxious weeds is scheduled to begin later this month in our region. The United Counties of Leeds and Grenville says it's being done by Wagar and Corput Weed Control Incorporated and will start on May 21st, weather permitting. Areas included in the spraying are Edwardsburg Cardinal, Merrickville-Wolford, and North Grenville. The pesticides that will be used are in accordance with public health and safety. Be the first to know. Sign up and get news alerts delivered directly to your inbox at mykempvillenow.com.
2: News weather. In North Grenville, it's 3. Sunny and the chance of a shower today, a high of 13. Cloudy this evening and overnight, a low of 1. And mainly sunny for Tuesday, the high 14. Moose.

0: Happy Monday, and thanks for tuning into Moose Mornings. That was Mariana's Trench, Desperate Measures. Sunny day today, a chance of a shower or two, a high of 13. Right now it's 3. I'm Peter T. And Bishop Mills Community Day will be happening on Saturday, May 23rd. There's going to be a community-wide yard sale, so you can spend the morning browsing for hidden gems. Or if you've been meaning to clear out the garage, this is your chance to set up your own sale. You can contact Linda DeRoche at 613-258-2115, and they'll even include your address on the official yard sale map if you sign up ahead of time. It's also going to be a big sale, a silent auction at the community hall, and the Bishop's Oxford United Church is going to have a lunch counter along with tables of crafts and gently used items to browse. And if you've got kids, there's some good old-fashioned games happening in the park. Now, if you're thinking about hosting a yard sale, there is a bit of a deadline, May 18th, and there is a small fee to get on the map, but that's to take care of advertising for you. Again, you can contact Linda DeRoche at 613-258-2115, and if you've got items to donate either to the bake sale or the silent auction, those are always welcome. And again, if you're looking for more details, you can search Bishop Mills on social media.
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0: Rockin' Hides, I Will, on Moose Mornings. Sunny day for us today. Might see a shower or two, a high of 13. Right now it's 3. Thanks for letting me tag along with you. I'm Peter T. And the North Granville Community Meals Association hosts a dinner every Tuesday. And this week they are serving up baked veggie spaghetti, chicken meatballs, and Rice Krispie Squares. Now it runs every Tuesday night from 4 until 7. Dinner's usually served around 6:30. And it all happens at the Blake Williamson Memorial Hall. And it's free or by donation, and everyone is welcome. Doesn't matter your age, your situation, or whether you're coming on your own or with someone else. It's just a space where people can sit down, share a meal, and spend a bit of time in good company. And behind it all, there's a group of volunteers making it happen every week, prepping meals, serving, setting things up, so people in the community always have that option. Now, if you've never been, this might be the week to check it out. Also, I saw on their Facebook page that they gave kudos to Dan for putting together their new cabinet, but also want to give a shout out to Bruce for picking it up this past weekend at Rito Auctions Liquidation.
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0: In North Grenville, it's 3. Sunny and the chance of a shower today, a high of 13. Cloudy this evening and overnight, a low of 1. And mainly sunny for Tuesday, the high 14.
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1: Good morning, I'm Casey Kenny. Leeds, Grenville, Thousand Islands, and Rideau Lakes MP Michael Barrett says on X that our community is grieving after the tragic loss of three lives in Brockville. It follows the arrest of a 17-year-old youth for three counts of first-degree murder and assaulting a police officer in the city last Thursday. Police say the accused and the victims were known to one another, and they've confirmed this was not a random incident. Barrett says he's praying for the families, friends, and all those affected by this heartbreaking event, and he's thanking the first responders who responded under very difficult circumstances. As the investigation continues, Barrett's asking that residents follow official updates and respect the privacy of those impacted. Steve Clark, MPP for Leeds, Grenville, Thousand Islands, and Rideau Lakes, is asking for residents to support each other and hold those impacted in our hearts while respecting their privacy during this incredibly difficult time. The Winchester District Memorial Hospital is celebrating a national milestone in heart failure research. WDMH officials say the hospital has officially enrolled the very first patient in Canada in the International Preserved 8212 clinical trial, launching the study in this country and putting WDMH front and center in global heart failure research. The trial is exploring a new therapy for people living with heart failure who continue to experience symptoms despite standard care. Officials say that enrolling and randomizing the first patient in Canada means all required tests have been completed and the patient has been placed into a treatment group. They add that it means a local patient now has access to a possible new heart failure treatment through this worldwide research effort. And roadside spraying for wild parsnip and noxious weeds is scheduled to begin later this month in our region. The United Counties of Leeds and Grenville says it's being done by Wagar and Corput Weed Control Incorporated and will start on May 21st, weather permitting. Areas included in the spraying are Edwardsburg Cardinal, Merrickville Wolford, and North Grenville. The pesticides will be used are in accordance with public health and safety. Be the first to know. Sign up and get news alerts delivered directly to your inbox at mykempvillenow.com.
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6: Weather. In North Grenville, it's 3. Sunny and the chance of a shower today, a high of 13. Cloudy this evening and overnight, a low of 1. And mainly sunny for Tuesday, the high 14.
0: A great song is a great song. 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
1: You're listening to the station playing the biggest variety, Moose FM and Cage the Elephant. Ain't no rest for the wicked. Sunny day in store for us today. Might see a shower or two. High of 13 expected. Right now it's 3. Good morning, I'm Peter T, and the May long weekend is basically the official launch of Canadian summer. That's when everybody pulls the cover off the grill after 6 months and discovers what winter has done to it. And honestly, opening a barbecue in the spring feels kind of like opening a storage locker from a reality show. You never know what you're going to find. Old grease, a rusty spatula, half a bag of charcoal, or somehow at least 3 spiders that look annoyed that you interrupted them. Studies show barbecue use jumps massively over long weekends like the May 2-4 weekend because after months of winter, people want every meal cooked outside. Even if it's still only about 12 degrees and everyone's wearing hoodies beside a patio heater. But before everyone gets too excited this weekend, now's the time to actually check the grill over. Clean the grates, empty the grease tray, check the burners, make sure the igniter works before guests arrive because nothing kills the mood faster than standing on the deck, repeatedly clicking that starter while everybody inside asks, is it working yet? And of course, the biggest annual barbecue gamble, do you actually have enough propane? Because every Canadian has tried to convince themselves a nearly empty tank can somehow survive just one more cook. And that's where things get dangerous. You start shaking the tank. You tilt it. You lift it with one arm, and every single year, somebody runs out halfway through burgers. That's why before the big cook this weekend, there are actually a few simple ways to tell whether your propane tank's ready for barbecue season or whether you're one burger flip away from disappointment. We'll get to that next. First, here's Rush and the Spirit of Radio on Moose FM.

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Mornings with Peter T. Cheering for the Pittsburgh Penguins in a town full of Leafs and Senator fans. Brave or just wrong? You decide. 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

0: Moose FM and ACDC's Money Talks. Sunny and the chance of a shower today, a high of 13. Right now it's 3. Hope your Monday is going well. I'm Peter T. And before the burgers hit the grill this May long weekend, maybe ask yourself one important question. Does the propane tank actually have enough gas? Or are you about to embarrass yourself in front of family and friends? Because people treat propane tanks kind of like they're magic. No checking, no planning, just pure optimism. And propane tanks, you know, they always run out at the worst possible time. But there are actually some easy ways to tell if you've got enough propane before disaster strikes. First, pick up the tank. A full standard 20-pound propane tank roughly weighs around 37 pounds. Empty, it's about 17 pounds. So if you pick it up easily with one hand while holding a drink, congratulations, that thing's running on fumes. Another trick, pour warm water down the side of the tank and then run your hand along. The tank is going to feel cool where the propane level is. And if your flame suddenly gets weak or uneven while preheating, that's another clue the propane level is getting low. The problem is people underestimate how much fuel barbecues actually use. A standard grill can burn through 1 or 2 pounds of propane per hour, depending on heat levels. And this is the weekend propane refill places become absolute chaos. So before firing up the barbecue this weekend, lift the tank. Try the warm water trick and check the flame strength. Maybe also have a backup tank if you grill a lot, because nothing ruins that first big barbecue weekend faster than serving half-cooked burgers and telling everyone, good news, the oven still works. Also, if you would like to go see AC/DC live tribute show at the Kempville Legion on May 30th, you just heard an AC/DC song, so that's your cue to call. I'm going to take caller 2 right now for a chance to win a pair of tickets to that show, 613-258-0467.
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2: In North Grenville, it's 3. Sunny and the chance of a shower today, a high of 13. Cloudy this evening and overnight, a low of 1. And mainly sunny for Tuesday, the high 14.

0: Backstreet Boys, Louder Than Life on the station playing the biggest variety, Moose FM. Sunshine, could see a shower or two today, a high of 13. Right now it's 3. Thanks for tuning in to Moose Mornings. I'm Peter T. And I want you to take a second to think about this. Whether it's been you or someone in your family or a friend, at some point you have walked into a hospital feeling unsure, maybe stressed, maybe even a little overwhelmed. And almost every single time, the first person who's really there for you is a nurse. Well, this week is National Nursing Week, and it's really just a moment to stop and say something that honestly doesn't get said enough. Thank you. Because when people talk about hospitals, they often think about doctors, procedures, diagnosis. But nurses, they're the constant. They're the ones there at 2 in the morning when things are quiet, except they're not quiet for them. They're the ones juggling patients, checking on people, answering questions, and somehow still finding the time to make someone feel a little more at ease. And what's incredible is the scale of it. Across Canada, there are hundreds of thousands of nurses working in hospitals, long-term care homes, clinics, keeping everything moving. And studies consistently show nurses spend more direct time with patients than any other healthcare provider, which means they're not just delivering care, they're delivering comfort, reassurance, and in a lot of cases, being the person someone remembers most from their entire hospital experience. And let's be honest, this isn't an easy job. Long shifts, high pressure, unpredictable situations, and still showing up with professionalism and patience every single day. So if you know a nurse, or even if you don't personally, but you've ever been helped by one, this is the week to acknowledge that. A simple thank you matters, because while healthcare is a team effort, there is no question that nurses are right at the heart of it. They're the steady presence, the calm in the chaos, and really the people who make a hospital feel just a little more human. So during National Nursing Week, make the time to say it, because it deserves to be heard.
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0: Shania Twain's Up on Moose FM. Sunny and a chance of a shower or two today, a high of 13. Right now it's 3. I'm Peter T. Thanks for hanging out with me. And today we learned 29% of men talk to their car almost every day. Not getting enough sleep and being hungry are the two biggest reasons for being angry. And 26% of people will catch themselves singing a commercial jingle at some point today. We also talked about getting the boat and ATVs ready for the summer. A reminder, tractors are back on the road as planting season gets underway, and make sure you double check that propane tank before barbecuing this weekend. Also, tune in again tomorrow morning between 7:30 and 8 for what's happening at the Merrickville and Cardinal Legions in our Legion Spotlight. And your opinion for our 2-for-1 Tuesday battle tomorrow could win you a family 4-pack of tickets to Monster Spectacular, the Monster Truck event happening May 23rd at the Canadian Tire Center.
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4: In North Grenville, it's 3. Sunny and the chance of a shower today, a high of 13. Cloudy this evening and overnight, a low of 1. And mainly sunny for Tuesday, the high 14.
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5: In North Grenville, sunny and the chance of a shower today, a high of 13. Cloudy this evening and a risk of frost overnight, a low of 1. And mainly sunny skies for Tuesday, the high 14.
6: 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Next up, summer vacation.
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0: For some business owners, imposter syndrome shows up when success feels uncomfortable. Here's Jeanette Johnston with Mindset for Momentum.
1: In the context of business owners wanting to grow their business, imposter syndrome is what happens when the business owner has achieved this level of success and they want to go to the next level and they think, who am I to want more success? Do I know enough to be more successful? Can I help people more in a bigger way? And doubts come into their mind. So it comes back to those limiting beliefs and the negative emotions that get in our way as a human being. And imposter syndrome may show up because of events and experiences in our past. Our unconscious mind pulls from our past. So if you think of the unconscious mind like a filing cabinet, and we have files in there, and all of those files represent events and experiences in our lives. And we have attached emotions and beliefs to those. So all of those files in our filing cabinet lend to our present experiences. But sometimes those are outdated beliefs and emotions. The work that I do helps people update the files in the filing cabinet so that they're pulling from real-time facts. You are successful. You've gotten this far. Why can't you go to the next step? What do you need to know? What do you need to learn to go to the next step?
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6: In North Grenville, sunny and the chance of a shower today, a high of 13. Cloudy this evening and a risk of frost overnight, a low of 1. And mainly sunny skies for Tuesday, the high 14.
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0: Moose weather.
6: In North Grenville, sunny and the chance of a shower today, a high of 13. Cloudy this evening and a risk of frost overnight, a low of 1. And mainly sunny skies for Tuesday, the high 14.
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0: Holy man, I hope you're enjoying the music. More great music on the way. It's Joel Lamoureux here. And look at this, hot off the press. If you've ever been on a blind date or one of those Tinder dates, you know it's kind of an awkward situation, not just because you're meeting this person for the first time, but how are you going to get along through dinner and what happens at the end of the dinner? Who pays for the bill? And then beyond that. So this story, hot off the press, this guy goes on a date with this person he's never met before, and she ends up stealing his car. Here's him telling what went down.
1: I went on a first date this week, and I'm still not over it. I'm traumatized. So I meet this girl on Hinge. We finally decide after about a week of talking and one or two FaceTimes, let's go out for brunch. So I get to her apartment. She starts coming out. I get out, open the door for her, and then I hear my car lock. And I'm looking at her, I'm like, hey, can you press the button? She's just laughing in the passenger seat. And then she looks at me through the window and mouths, watch this, and starts getting into the driver's seat. And she looks at me, smiles, and goes, I'm gonna take it for a little spin. She just starts driving forward, and I don't know what to do. Like, she just took my car, I don't have her location, I don't know where she's going. I call the cops, and they're looking at me like, wait, you went to go pick this girl up on a date, and then she stole your car? And I'm like, yeah. And they're just laughing, they think it's hilarious. I get home, like 2 or 3 hours go past, and I finally get a phone call. And she goes, why did I just get pulled over by the cops? And I answer the call, and I'm angry. I'm like, why do you think you got pulled over by the cops? You stole my car. And she's like, are you serious, dude? I was just trying to be funny.
0: Here's the moral of the story. If your date says, I'll drive, don't give them the keys. That's how the Netflix documentaries start.

righteous, sister Cena says funky. How was I?

0: in my face.
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1: I have a dog. I have this very cute little golden retriever, and I was taking it for a walk, and this woman comes up to us, and she's like, "Oh, you're such a cute doggy. 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
2: Moose weather.
3: In North Grenville, sunny and the chance of a shower today, a high of 13. Cloudy this evening and a risk of frost overnight, a low of 1. And mainly sunny skies for Tuesday, the high 14.

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0: 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Here's what's happening.
1: Good afternoon, I'm Casey Kenny. South Nation Conservation says there could be localized flooding along the St. Lawrence River over the next few weeks. SNC has issued a flood outlook statement for areas along the river within its jurisdiction. They say persistent spring precipitation has led to rising water levels, and while widespread flooding is not anticipated at this time, above average water levels are expected to continue for several weeks. That could lead to localized flooding in low-lying areas along the shoreline. Residents in areas including Maitland, Johnstown, and Cardinal urged to exercise caution near rivers and shorelines and keep children away from fast-moving or high-water areas. Those living in the area should also check sump pumps and drainage systems and clear culverts and downspouts of debris. The flood outlook statement remains in effect until 5 p.m. on May 26th or until updated. An upcoming event is aiming to give you all the details you need on the County Road 43 widening project. It's taking place at the North Grenville Fire Hall tomorrow night and is being organized by the municipality. Officials say members of the CR 43 widening project team will be on site to share updates and answer questions about the project. It runs from 6:30 p.m. to 8:30 p.m. and light refreshments will be provided. You can find out more about the session and on the project itself at County Road 43 expansion.com. And the province is allowing pharmacists to give additional vaccines for 6 diseases and prescribe for 9 more common ailments starting this July. The vaccines include tetanus, RSV, shingles, and more. Right now, they're only available through a visit to a doctor's office, walk-in clinic, or other clinical settings. Common ailments they'll also be able to assess and prescribe medication for include calluses and corns, dry eye, nasal congestion, and warts. It will bring the total expanded number up to 33. The province says the move will improve access to care and reduce pressure on the healthcare system. Be the first to know. Sign up and get news alerts delivered directly to your inbox at mykempvillenow.com.
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3: Moose weather. In North Grenville, sunny and the chance of a shower today, a high of 13. Cloudy this evening and a risk of frost overnight, a low of 1. And mainly sunny skies for Tuesday, the high 14.

0: More great music coming up on the show in just a few minutes from now, and a long weekend is just ahead. I know it's only Monday, but the countdown to the long weekend is on already. Hey, how was Mother's Day, by the way? Did you rake in any really great gifts this year from either the kids or your partner? It's an art. It really is an art. It's a science to find that perfect gift that won't upset you or tell your partner or your kids. What were you thinking? Emily, come on here. What was the best or worst Mother's Day gift that you've ever received?
1: My ex-husband gave me a bowling ball.
0: Gave you a bowling ball for Mother's Day? Really? Do you even bowl?
1: I don't bowl. He does.
0: Okay. What do you say when you get a bowling ball for Mother's Day and you don't even bowl? What did you say to him?
1: I told him to get it out of my face before it ended up in his.
0: Ah, perfect. And that's how we stop the problem of having more kids.

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1: No.
0: Rye?
1: No.
0: White?
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3: In North Grenville, sunny and the chance of a shower today, a high of 13. Cloudy this evening and a risk of frost overnight, a low of 1. And mainly sunny skies for Tuesday, the high 14.
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0: So we're talking about some of the worst Mother's Day gifts or funniest Mother's Day gifts you've ever received. Colleen, come on in here.
1: The least awful one came from my ex. I don't know if he was trying to be nice or if he was just trying to do a gag gift, but he got me toilet paper. If I remember right, I think it's a six-pack.
0: Hang on a second here. You're telling me the father of your children bought you a six-pack of toilet paper for Mother's Day? What could you possibly say to him after receiving that?
1: I just thought him thanks, and I left it at that.
0: What did you end up doing with the gift, if you can even call it that?
1: His grandma was going to a retirement party for a friend, and she actually had a toilet bowl cleaner, so I gave it to her to take with the toilet bowl cleaner.
0: Oh, man. On behalf of all men, I am so sorry. Here's what I do realize, though, is I've had a couple of calls on this today. Both of them started their sentences with, "My ex gave me." So let that be the lesson that if you give a bad enough Mother's Day gift, it'll lead to divorce court, where you may just need the toilet paper.

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0: 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The Moose.

0: playing all of this fabulous music just for you. Thank you for listening. I realize you have choices out there, and we really appreciate you choosing local radio. My name is Joel Lamoureux. I don't know if you believe in UFOs or all that stuff, but did you see the U.S. government last week release their long-awaited UFO files? I've seen some of the videos they released on social media. It really is quite flabbergasting and mysterious. Now, a lot of people say, oh, this is just AI creating all of these things. But you have to realize these are all files that were captured before AI was even a thing. I don't know if you've ever thought you've seen a UFO. My hand is up. I've seen things as I've driven the highways at nighttime that I can't explain. Hi, have you ever seen a UFO?
1: I think I saw the underneath of a mothership. There was one night where I was looking up at the sky and I could see panels in the sky, and I could see electricity running through each panel.
0: Wow.
1: And I was like, either I'm looking at the underneath of a mothership or we're truly in a simulation.
0: I'm assuming it must have been a massive size for you to call it a mothership of some kind. Can you hang with me? I want to hear more of your story and what you saw. Have you ever seen a UFO? We'll take more of your calls coming up on the show.

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4: In North Grenville, sunny and the chance of a shower today, a high of 13. Cloudy this evening and a risk of frost overnight, a low of 1. And mainly sunny skies for Tuesday, the high 14.

0: Speedway.
1: It's like a drunk karaoke party around here, minus the drunk and the bad singing. Check this out.

0: If you love a good mystery, you have tuned in at just the right time because we're talking about UFOs on the show today. The U.S. government last week released its long-awaited UFO files. Hundreds and hundreds of previously unseen videos, pictures, and records related to all things UFOs have been released by the Department of Defense. So my question for you is, have you ever seen a UFO? And we have a caller on with us who said she thinks she saw the underbelly of a mothership one time. I guess before I continue having you tell your story, is when you do tell your story to others, do they believe you?
1: It just really depends on who I'm telling. If I tell people who do believe in aliens, they believe me and they're like, whoa, that's so cool, but also sounds so scary. Mm. And then other people are like, yeah, right, like, you're totally pulling my leg right now. I'm like, you don't have to believe me. You didn't see what I saw. But it definitely freaked me out to the point where, like, I can't fully look at the sky the same way anymore.
0: Yeah, the mystery is out there, right? And that's why it's so freaky, is because we don't know what that is. And I know you said aliens, but nobody's talking about aliens. We're talking about possibly human-created aircraft that we just don't understand the technology. So let me ask you a straight question. Do you think we are alone in the universe?
1: There is no way that we are the only living beings out in the universe.
0: Okay, so you are a true believer. The UFOs and the UFO files, if you search it online, they're out there. This is one of the reasons I never go camping alone.
2: 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Engines pumping and thumping in time. The green light flashes, the flags go up. Churning

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6: In North Grenville, sunny and the chance of a shower today, a high of 13. Cloudy this evening and a risk of frost overnight, a low of 1. And mainly sunny skies for Tuesday, the high 14.
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10: Gotta love spring on the loose.

I think it'd be safe to say that everyone loves free stuff, right? What about cash? Okay, so get this. If you're a coffee lover and you drink those Keurig K-Cups, those little pods, have you heard about this thing? If you have a Keurig brewing machine at home, you might be in for a little surprise. Easy cash. Here's what's going on. Keurig Canada has been hit with a class action lawsuit in Ontario because apparently they misled people about how recyclable their K-Cup pods actually are. Here's what they're claiming, that many of the pods weren't actually accepted by the municipal recycling programs, despite what the packaging is suggesting. So now a class action lawsuit is proposing a settlement. The company has agreed to it. So they've put $1.85 million into a fund, and you can now claim up to, what is the claim here amount? You don't need any proof, first of all, and you don't laugh at me, but you could get up to $7 per claim. So if you bought pods in a brewer and you have proof of purchase, you could get up to $25 Canadian for the brewer portion, for the brewer portion on top of the $7 claim. I mean, it goes on and on and on. So yeah, if you've got a kitchen full of K-Cup boxes and you're thinking, well, I guess I recycled or tried to, this could be your moment. Go dig out those recipes, check the settlement website, and then see if you qualify. Grab a cup of coffee, spend your $7.

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3: Moose weather.
4: In North Grenville, sunny and the chance of a shower today, a high of 13. Cloudy this evening and a risk of frost overnight, a low of 1. And mainly sunny skies for Tuesday, the high 14.
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We're Moose FM. Hi, I'm Kathy Jennings. Happy Monday. Hope you all had a great weekend, especially a Mother's Day weekend. I know I definitely did. I came across a survey that says more Canadians are putting in extra hours at work without getting paid for them. More than one in three workers, they say, are logging six or more unpaid hours every week. That's basically another full workday. And the thing is, I don't even think most people realize how much they're doing it anymore. You know, it's answering those emails after supper. Or it could be taking a quick work call when you're supposed to be off. Or staying an extra, you know, half hour to finish something up. Doing some paperwork at home, for example. Or skipping a lunch break because it's busy. You know, little things that don't seem like a big deal at the moment, but by the end of the week, the time does add up. And I think for a lot of us Canadians, especially right now, people are just trying to keep up, you know, trying to help out, trying not to fall behind. Whether you work in healthcare, retail, construction, an office, education, whatever it may be, so many people are giving extra time because they care about the job that they're doing. But at the same time, it can be exhausting as well, because when work starts following you home every night, it gets a little harder actually to shut your brain off and recharge. And I'm sure a lot of you that are listening right now are thinking, yep, that's me. So I'm curious this afternoon, do you ever find yourself working unpaid hours during the week? You know, even little things outside of your regular shift. Kay Jennings at VistaRadio.ca, and that's the letter K.

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do you keep count? We're the station with the biggest variety. We're Moose FM. Hi, I'm Kathy Jennings. So we're talking this afternoon about Canadians working extra hours without getting paid for them. Melissa has chimed in, and she thinks that a lot of people can relate to this. She works in healthcare administration, and the workday doesn't always end when you walk out the door. So she'll be halfway through making supper and suddenly remember an email she forgot to send or paperwork that she still needs to finish up. And then she thinks, oh, I'm just going to hop on for 5 minutes. And next thing you know, it's almost bedtime. And I think a lot of people do it because they generally care and don't want to, you know, let their coworkers down. But it definitely catches up with you after a while. A fun fact, Canadians are actually known around the world for taking fewer vacation days than many other countries, which probably says a lot about how hard we work. So what kinds of jobs do you think are the hardest to truly clock out from at the end of the day? How about you? Are you in that line of work? Kay Jennings at VistaRadio.ca.

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We're Moose FM. Hi, I'm Kathy Jennings. Trevor has chimed in about, you know, unpaid work hours and whether people are really ever off the clock anymore. And he says that for tradespeople, probably not. He works construction, and for them, it's not always just the hours on the actual job site. You know, it comes along with loading the tools after work, planning out the next day, answering calls from clients at night, sometimes even pricing materials while sitting on the kitchen table. He says his wife laughs because she says, "I'm never fully off work." And honestly, she's probably right. I think a lot of us tradespeople feel that, you know, pressure right now because everybody's busy and you don't want to fall behind. A fun fact, studies have shown that constantly checking more messages after hours can actually increase stress levels, even if it's only taken a few minutes to respond. How about yourself? Are you the type of person that, you know, as soon as you're done work, that's it, you're done, you don't need to worry about anything that you're doing after hours? Or do you have the type of job where sometimes you work outside of your regular hours? Kay Jennings at VistaRadio.ca, and that's the letter K.

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3: In North Grenville, sunny and the chance of a shower today, a high of 13. Cloudy this evening and a risk of frost overnight, a low of 1. And mainly sunny skies for Tuesday, the high 14.
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let's check in with one more. 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Hi, I'm Kathy. So let's check in with one more email that's come through. We've been chatting about, you know, jobs that follow people home after their shifts are supposed to be over. This one came from Jenna, and she says teaching is definitely one of them. I don't think people realize how much work gets done at home after school hours. There's marking assignments, lessons planning, answering parents' emails. It's a lot. I'll sit down at night thinking I'm just going to prep one thing for the next day, and suddenly 2 hours are gone, and it goes so quickly. And I know that so many teachers who do the exact same thing because they want their students to succeed. I think people in caring professionals especially have a hard time shutting it off. A fun fact I found, workplace surveys regularly rank teachers among the professions most likely to do unpaid work outside of regular hours. Thanks so much, Jenna. I myself, in what I do here, we kind of take our work home as well. Like, I'll be checking some emails, or I'll be watching social media and kind of planning for my next day. It's always good to, you know, be in the moments and be hands-on and know what's going on around your community. In order to do that, you have to kind of be watchful and have an ear out and your eyes, just kind of seeing what's going on so you can talk about it when it's time.

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5: Moose weather.
6: In North Grenville, sunny and the chance of a shower today, a high of 13. Cloudy this evening and a risk of frost overnight, a low of 1. And mainly sunny skies for Tuesday, the high 14.
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Do you take breaks in between? We're the station with the biggest variety. We're Moose FM. Hi, I'm Kathy Jennings. So we're going to talk about anniversaries for a little bit. You know, you always hear about the big anniversary years, right? You know, the silver anniversary, the gold anniversary, those milestone years where there's usually some kind of traditional gift attached to them. But it got me kind of wondering today, are people still doing anniversary gifts every single year anymore? Or has it become more of a big milestone only kind of thing? Because some couples go all out every year. They do the dinner dates, the flowers, trips away, jewelry, thoughtful keepsakes, those kind of things. While others might keep it simple and focus more on those major anniversaries, like the 10-year, the 25, or the 50. And then there are those traditional anniversary gift themes that people try to follow, like paper for the first anniversary, wood, I believe, is for 5 years, silver for 25, and gold for 50. Some people really get creative with it, too. I know someone who did the paper anniversary by writing a heartfelt letter and framing concert tickets from their first date night together, which honestly turned out to be more meaningful than an expensive gift ever could. And I think sometimes the older we get, the more it becomes less about the actual gift and maybe more about the thought behind it. You know, taking the time to celebrate the memories, the ups, the downs, everything you've gone through together. And even if you're not married, lots of people celebrate dating anniversaries or life milestones with their partners as well. 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Do you do anniversary gifts every year or mostly for those big milestone anniversaries? And if you can, share what's one of your most memorable anniversary gifts that you've ever given or possibly received. KJennings@vistaradio.ca, and that's the letter K.

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We're the station with the biggest variety. We're Moose FM. So we're talking about anniversary gifts this afternoon and whether people still celebrate every single year or mostly those big milestone anniversaries. So this one is from Debbie. My husband and I actually try to do something every year, even if it's small. One year when money was tight, what we did is we skipped the fancy dinner and instead we recreated our very first date at home. So we ordered takeout from the same restaurant we went to years ago. We listened to music that was popular back then, and we even pulled out the old photo albums. Honestly, it ended up being one of my favorite anniversaries because it was more about the memories. And a fun fact too, the tradition of anniversary gifts theme dates back all the way to the Middle Ages in Germany, where husbands would give silver wreaths for 25 years and gold wreaths for 50 years of marriage. Wow, I love all that little history that we're learning. And that's a great idea, Debbie, doing it that way as well. There's so many creative ways that you can celebrate, whether you do it every year for your anniversary or you do those milestone ones. So how about you? Chime in. Kay Jennings at VistaRadio.com.

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3: Weather. In North Grenville, sunny and the chance of a shower today, a high of 13, cloudy this evening and a risk of frost overnight, a low of 1, and mainly sunny skies for Tuesday, the high 14.
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1: Good afternoon, I'm Casey Kenny. South Nation Conservation says there could be localized flooding along the St. Lawrence River over the next few weeks. SNC has issued a flood outlook statement for areas along the river within its jurisdiction. They say persistent spring precipitation has led to rising water levels, and while widespread flooding is not anticipated at this time, above average water levels are expected to continue for several weeks. That could lead to localized flooding in low-lying areas along the shoreline. Residents in areas including Maitland, Johnstown, and Cardinal urged to exercise caution near rivers and shorelines and keep children away from fast-moving or high-water areas. Those living in the area should also check sump pumps and drainage systems and clear culverts and downspouts of debris. The flood outlook statement remains in effect until 5 p.m. on May 26th or until updated. An upcoming event is aiming to give you all the details you need on the County Road 43 widening project. It's taking place at the North Grenville Fire Hall tomorrow night and is being organized by the municipality. Officials say members of the CR 43 widening project team will be on site to share updates and answer questions about the project. It runs from 6:30 p.m. to 8:30 p.m. and light refreshments will be provided. You can find out more about the session and on the project itself at County Road 43 Expansion.com. And the province is allowing pharmacists to give additional vaccines for 6 diseases and prescribe for 9 more common ailments starting this July. The vaccines include tetanus, RSV, shingles, and more. Right now, they're only available through a visit to a doctor's office, walk-in clinic, or other clinical settings. Common ailments they'll also be able to assess and prescribe medication for include calluses and corns, dry eye, nasal congestion, and warts. It will bring the total expanded number up to 33. The province says the move will improve access to care and reduce pressure on the healthcare system. Be the first to know. Sign up and get news alerts delivered directly to your inbox at mykempvillenow.com.
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There's a frost advisory in effect for the area from Environment Canada. For tonight, partly cloudy, a slight chance of showers early this evening, but the risk of a thunderstorm clearing overnight, the low 1 with patchy frost. For tomorrow, sunny skies, the high 13, and on Wednesday, showers, the high 11. The Moose.

We're the station with the biggest variety. We're Moose FM. So we're asking people if they still do anniversary gifts every year. And this one comes from Mike, and he says, definitely more of a big anniversary kind of guy. My wife and I don't usually exchange gifts every year because, you know, life gets busy with work and with the kids. But when we hit our 20th anniversary, I surprised her with a weekend away. I actually booked the same little cottage area we went to on our honeymoon years ago. She had no idea, and seeing her reaction made all the planning worth it. And you know, I think those bigger milestones feel extra special because you really stop and realize how much you've gone through together. And a fun fact, the modern list of anniversary gift themes now goes all the way up to 90 years of marriage. Wow, thanks for sharing, Mike. That's a great, nice surprise, especially for your 20th. I know my parents are going to be celebrating their 50th anniversary coming up in January. And all of us kids want to get together and do something special for them, for sure. The big 5-0. Oh, wow. That's a pretty amazing. I look back to when I was celebrating anniversaries with my significant other, and we would celebrate every year. We're both romantic, so we would do it that way. When we hit our 5-year, we treated ourselves. We went out of town to a nice little resort, so that was nice. So how about you when it comes to your anniversaries? Do you still celebrate every year or just wait to those big milestones? Kind of curious. Kay Jennings at VistaRadio.ca, and that's a letter K.

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1: Moose weather.
2: There's a frost advisory in effect for the area from Environment Canada. For tonight, partly cloudy, a slight chance of showers early this evening, but the risk of a thunderstorm clearing overnight, the low 1 with patchy frost. For tomorrow, sunny skies, the high 13, and on Wednesday, showers, the high 11.
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We're the station with the biggest variety, Ramus FM. Hi, I'm Kathy Jennings. So we're chatting about anniversary gifts today. And you know those traditional themes people follow for certain years? And this one, it came from Ashley. She goes, I actually love doing the yearly gifts because I think it keeps things fun and personal. For our paper anniversary, for instance, I made my husband a scrapbook with photos, little notes, movie stubs, and memories from our first year married. And you know what? He still keeps it on the shelf in our living room. And every once in a while, we'll sit down and flip through it together. Then for our wood anniversary, I had a local shop make a custom wood sign with our family name on it. And now it hangs in our entryway. I think the themed gifts make you a little bit more creative instead of just buying the usual stuff. One year, I even planned a whole date night around the anniversary theme instead of, you know, just getting a gift. And honestly, over the years, I realized it's not only about the money you spend. Sometimes it's just making the effort to stop and celebrate each other for that one night. Because you know what? Life gets busy so quickly with work, schedules, and the kids, and everything else. And I think those little anniversary traditions help you reconnect. And a fun fact, carnations are traditionally the official flower for first wedding anniversaries because they symbolize young, passionate love. Well, Ashley, thank you for sharing. And it looks like you got really creative, and it's always good to support local as well.

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6: Moose Weather.
7: There's a frost advisory in effect for the area from Environment Canada. For tonight, partly cloudy, a slight chance of showers early this evening, but the risk of a thunderstorm clearing overnight, the low 1 with patchy frost. For tomorrow, sunny skies, the high 13, and on Wednesday, showers, the high 11.
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1: Good afternoon, I'm Casey Kenny. Silk Nation Conservation says there could be localized flooding along the St. Lawrence River over the next few weeks. SNC has issued a flood outlook statement for areas along the river within its jurisdiction. They say persistent spring precipitation has led to rising water levels, and while widespread flooding is not anticipated at this time, above average water levels are expected to continue for several weeks. That could lead to localized flooding in low-lying areas along the shoreline. Residents in areas including Maitland, Johnstown, and Cardinal urged to exercise caution near rivers and shorelines and keep children away from fast-moving or high-water areas. Those living in the area should also check sump pumps and drainage systems and clear culverts and downspouts of debris. The flood outlook statement remains in effect until 5 p.m. on May 26th or until updated. An upcoming event is aiming to give you all the details you need on the County Road 43 widening project. It's taking place at the North Grenville Fire Hall tomorrow night and is being organized by the municipality. Officials say members of the CR43 widening project team will be on site to share updates and answer questions about the project. It runs from 6:30 p.m. to 8:30 p.m. and light refreshments will be provided. You can find out more about the session and on the project itself at countyroad43expansion.com. And the province is allowing pharmacists to give additional vaccines for 6 diseases and prescribe for 9 more common ailments starting this July. The vaccines include tetanus, RSV, shingles, and more. Right now, they're only available through a visit to a doctor's office, walk-in clinic, or other clinical settings. Common ailments they'll also be able to assess and prescribe medication for include calluses and corns, dry eye, nasal congestion, and warts. It will bring the total expanded number up to 33. The province says the move will improve access to care and reduce pressure on the healthcare system. Be the first to know. Sign up and get news alerts delivered directly to your inbox at mykempvillenow.com.
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0: Moose weather.
1: There's a frost advisory in effect for the area from Environment Canada. For tonight, partly cloudy, a slight chance of showers early this evening, but the risk of a thunderstorm clearing overnight, the low 1 with patchy frost. For tomorrow, sunny skies, the high 13, and on Wednesday, showers, the high 11.

We're the station with the biggest variety. We're Moose FM. Well, we covered a lot today. We started off, you know, with that new survey showing more Canadians are working unpaid hours outside of their regular hours. And judging by the messages and the emails, so many people feel like work follows them home now more than ever. So whether it's, you know, answering emails after supper, staying late, or doing paperwork at home, those extra little moments really do add up. We heard from people in healthcare, construction, education, and so many other careers where it's hard to truly shut the brain off at the end of the day. Then we switched gears and started talking anniversaries and anniversary gifts. And I loved hearing the different ways people celebrate. Some of you said you still do something special every year, even if it's small and meaningful, while others save the big celebrations for, you know, those milestone anniversaries. And honestly, some of the best stories today weren't about expensive gifts at all. They were about the thoughtful moments, you know, the recreating those first dates, handwritten letters, memory books, little traditions, just taking the time to celebrate life together. And I think both of today's conversations really came down to something similar in the end. Time. How we spend it, who we spend it with, and make sure we don't let life move so fast that we forget to appreciate the people and moments that matter most. Thank you for spending your afternoon with me and sharing your stories as always. And we'll be back tomorrow.

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3: Moose weather.
4: There's a frost advisory in effect for the area from Environment Canada. For tonight, partly cloudy, a slight chance of showers early this evening, but the risk of a thunderstorm clearing overnight, the low 1 with patchy frost. For tomorrow, sunny skies, the high 13, and on Wednesday, showers, the high 11.
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3: Moose Weather.
4: There's a frost advisory in effect for the area from Environment Canada. For tonight, partly cloudy, a slight chance of showers early this evening, but the risk of a thunderstorm clearing overnight, the low 1 with patchy frost. For tomorrow, sunny skies, the high 13, and on Wednesday, showers, the high 11.
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5: There's a frost advisory in effect for the area from Environment Canada. For tonight, partly cloudy, a slight chance of showers early this evening, but the risk of a thunderstorm clearing overnight, the low 1 with patchy frost. For tomorrow, sunny skies, the high 13, and on Wednesday, showers, the high 11.
6: 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Next up, summer vacation.
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1: Moose weather.
5: There's a frost advisory in effect for the area from Environment Canada. For tonight, partly cloudy, a slight chance of showers early this evening, but the risk of a thunderstorm clearing overnight, the low 1 with patchy frost. For tomorrow, sunny skies, the high 13, and on Wednesday, showers, the high 11.
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9: There's a frost advisory in effect for the area from Environment Canada. For tonight, partly cloudy, a slight chance of showers early this evening, but the risk of a thunderstorm clearing overnight, the low 1 with patchy frost. For tomorrow, sunny skies, the high 13, and on Wednesday, showers, the high 11.
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9: Moose weather.
10: There's a frost advisory in effect for the area from Environment Canada. For tonight, partly cloudy, a slight chance of showers early this evening, but the risk of a thunderstorm clearing overnight, the low 1 with patchy frost. For tomorrow, sunny skies, the high 13, and on Wednesday, showers, the high 11.
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